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12: Mainly cloudy skies continue across West Central Saskatchewan tonight with showers and risk of thunderstorms. Winds be around 30, gusting to 50, with overnight lows near 16. Saturday stays unsettled across the region. Northern areas can expect showers and thunderstorm risk with 5 to 10 millimeters of rain. Winds gusting up to 50, bringing highs near 19. Central regions could see 10 to 15 millimeters of rain with winds gusting to 50 and highs around 20. Further south, there's a 30% chance of showers and winds gusting up to 40, bringing highs of 21. That's a look at the forecast, or as we call it in Saskatchewan, today's best educated guess before the sky changes its mind. I'm Jenny Hagan.
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2: 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Edison understood that knowledge worth having required some effort, persistence, and even failure. 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And those skills will serve them well as they enjoy their future. 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
8: Mainly cloudy skies continue across West Central Saskatchewan tonight with showers and risk of thunderstorms. Winds be around 30, gusting to 50 with overnight lows near 16. Saturday stays unsettled across the region. Northern areas can expect showers and thunderstorm risk with 5 to 10 millimeters of rain. Winds gusting up to 50, bringing highs near 19. Central regions could see 10 to 15 millimeters of rain with winds gusting to 50 and highs around 20. Further south, there's a 30% chance of showers and winds gusting up to 40, bringing highs of 21. That's a look at the forecast, or as we call it in Saskatchewan, today's best educated guess before the sky changes its mind. I'm Jenny Hagan.
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1: The town of Leader is having a Canada Day celebration on July 1st, starting at 12:30 with a bike parade, starting at the community hall and heading to the Millennium Gardens, where there will be a flag-raising ceremony and cupcakes at 1 p.m. There will be a magic show at 2 p.m. and free swim from 1 to 5 and 7 to 9. Custom Catering will have a food trailer set up throughout the day and to end the evening off at the Ball Diamonds for some fireworks at dusk. That's all happening in Leader on July 1st. And if you have an event or a fundraiser to share for your community, you can post it for free on the West Central online events page.
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0: Blue Jays baseball is more than a game. 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
1: Guerrero with a fly ball to right. 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
1: Got him! Jeff Hoffman strikes out Cody Bellinger, and the Blue Jays have done it.
0: From the first pitch to the final out, your home for Toronto Blue Jays baseball is CJYM 1330. 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
5: Mainly cloudy skies continue across West Central Saskatchewan tonight with showers and risk of thunderstorms. Winds be around 30, gusting to 50, with overnight lows near 16. Saturday stays unsettled across the region. Northern areas can expect showers and thunderstorm risk with 5 to 10 millimeters of rain. Winds gusting up to 50, bringing highs near 19. Central regions could see 10 to 15 millimeters of rain with winds gusting to 50 and highs around 20. Further south, there's a 30% chance of showers and winds gusting up to 40, bringing highs of 21. That's a look at the forecast, or as we call it in Saskatchewan, today's best educated guess before the sky changes its mind. I'm Jenny Hagan.
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9: Mainly cloudy skies continue across West Central Saskatchewan tonight with showers and risk of thunderstorms. Winds be around 30, gusting to 50, with overnight lows near 16. Saturday stays unsettled across the region. Northern areas can expect showers and thunderstorm risk with 5 to 10 millimeters of rain. Winds gusting up to 50, bringing highs near 19. Central regions could see 10 to 15 millimeters of rain with winds gusting to 50 and highs around 20. Further south, there's a 30% chance of showers and winds gusting up to 40, bringing highs of 21. That's a look at the forecast, or as we call it in Saskatchewan, today's best educated guess before the sky changes its mind. I'm Jenny Hagan.
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1: Head on down to Main Street the morning of July 4th for a parade at 11 a.m. to kick off the Kindersley Filipino Music and Food Street Festival. They'll be bringing the music and taste of the Philippines to Kindersley on July 4th and 5th. After the parade, the festivities will take place at the Norman Ritchie Center. That's the Kindersley Filipino Music and Food Street Festival on July 4th and 5th. If you have an event or a fundraiser to share for your community, you can post it for free on the West Central Online Events page.
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7: Mainly cloudy skies continue across West Central Saskatchewan tonight with showers and risk of thunderstorms. Winds be around 30, gusting to 50, with overnight lows near 16. Saturday stays unsettled across the region. Northern areas can expect showers and thunderstorm risk with 5 to 10 millimeters of rain. Winds gusting up to 50, bringing highs near 19. Central regions could see 10 to 15 millimeters of rain with winds gusting to 50 and highs around 20. Further south, there's a 30% chance of showers and winds gusting up to 40, bringing highs of 21. That's a look at the forecast, or as we call it in Saskatchewan, today's best educated guess before the sky changes its mind. I'm Jenny Hagan.
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6: Mainly cloudy skies continue across west central Saskatchewan tonight with showers and risk of thunderstorms. Winds be around 30, gusting to 50, with overnight lows near 16. Saturday stays unsettled across the region. Northern areas can expect showers and thunderstorm risk with 5 to 10 millimeters of rain. Winds gusting up to 50, bringing highs near 19. Central regions could see 10 to 15 millimeters of rain with winds gusting to 50 and highs around 20. Further south, there's a 30% chance of showers and winds gusting up to 40, bringing highs of 21. That's a look at the forecast, or as we call it in Saskatchewan, today's best educated guess before the sky changes its mind. I'm Jenny Hagan.
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1: The Norm Nigam World Series of Mud and Dirt Drags are back on July 24th and 25th with competitors from all over North America. Their focus is to grow the event year after year and honor the legend Norm Nigam. There will be everything from mud and dirt drags to freestyle motocross, snowmobile, and live music. 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
1: 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He's hit it well. 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
1: 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F. Hoffman strikes out Cody Bellinger, and the Blue Jays have done it.
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3: Showers and thunderstorms continue across West Central Saskatchewan today. Northern areas can expect winds around 20, gusting to 50, with 5 to 10 millimeters of rain and highs near 19. Central regions will see winds around 30, gusting to 50, looking at around 10 to 15 millimeters of rain and highs of 20. Further south, winds will be gusting up to 40 with a 30% chance of showers and highs near 21. And tonight, showers and thunderstorms continue across the region with another 5 to 10 millimeters possible, looking at lows near 14. And that's your forecast. The weather may be unsettled, but at least it's consistent about being dramatic. I'm Jenny Hagan.
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0: 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It's Canada's team. And CJYM 1330 is here with every pitch, stolen base, and home run.
1: Guerrero with a fly ball to right. He's hit it well. It is gone.
0: 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We bring the game. You bring the hot dogs and peanuts.
1: Got him! And strikes out Cody Bellinger, and the Blue Jays have done it.
0: From the first pitch to the final out, your home for Toronto Blue Jays baseball is CJYM 1330.
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3: Showers and thunderstorms continue across West Central Saskatchewan today. Northern areas can expect winds around 20, gusting to 50, with 5 to 10 millimeters of rain and highs near 19. Central regions will see winds around 30, gusting to 50, looking at around 10 to 15 millimeters of rain and highs of 20. Further south, winds will be gusting up to 40 with a 30% chance of showers and highs near 21. And tonight, showers and thunderstorms continue across the region with another 5 to 10 millimeters possible, looking at lows near 14. And that's your forecast. The weather may be unsettled, but at least it's consistent about being dramatic. I'm Jenny Hagan.
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1: Guerrero with a fly ball to right. He's hit it well. 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
1: Got him! F. Hoffman strikes out Cody Bellinger, and the Blue Jays have done it.
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3: Showers and thunderstorms continue across West Central Saskatchewan today. Northern areas can expect winds around 20, gusting to 50, with 5 to 10 millimeters of rain and highs near 19. Central regions will see winds around 30, gusting to 50, looking at around 10 to 15 millimeters of rain and highs of 20. Further south, winds will be gusting up to 40 with a 30% chance of showers and highs near 21. And tonight, showers and thunderstorms continue across the region with another 5 to 10 millimeters possible, looking at lows near 14. And that's your forecast. The weather may be unsettled, but at least it's consistent about being dramatic. I'm Jenny Hagan.
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3: Showers and thunderstorms continue across West Central Saskatchewan today. Northern areas can expect winds around 20 gusting to 50 with 5 to 10 millimeters of rain and highs near 19. Central regions will see winds around 30 gusting to 50, looking at around 10 to 15 millimeters of rain and highs of 20. Further south, winds will be gusting up to 40 with a 30% chance of showers and highs near 21. And tonight, showers and thunderstorms continue across the region with another 5 to 10 millimeters possible, looking at lows near 14. And that's your forecast. The weather may be unsettled, but at least it's consistent about being dramatic. I'm Jenny Hagan.
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4: Showers and thunderstorms continue across West Central Saskatchewan today. Northern areas can expect winds around 20, gusting to 50, with 5 to 10 millimeters of rain and highs near 19. Central regions will see winds around 30, gusting to 50, looking at around 10 to 15 millimeters of rain and highs of 20. Further south, winds will be gusting up to 40 with a 30% chance of showers and highs near 21. And tonight, showers and thunderstorms continue across the region with another 5 to 10 millimeters possible, looking at lows near 14. And that's your forecast. The weather may be unsettled, but at least it's consistent about being dramatic. I'm Jenny Hagan.
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4: Showers and thunderstorms continue across West Central Saskatchewan today. Northern areas can expect winds around 20 gusting to 50 with 5 to 10 millimeters of rain and highs near 19. Central regions will see winds around 30 gusting to 50, looking at around 10 to 15 millimeters of rain and highs of 20. Further south, winds will be gusting up to 40 with a 30% chance of showers and highs near 21. And tonight, showers and thunderstorms continue across the region with another 5 to 10 millimeters possible, looking at lows near 14. And that's your forecast. The weather may be unsettled, but at least it's consistent about being dramatic. I'm Jenny Hagan.
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0: Blue Jays baseball is more than a game. It's Canada's team. And CJYM 1330 is here with every pitch, stolen base, and home run.
1: Guerrero with a fly ball to right. He's hit it well. It is gone.
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1: Got him! And strikes out Cody Bellinger, and the Blue Jays have done it.
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3: Showers and thunderstorms continue across West Central Saskatchewan today. Northern areas can expect winds around 20, gusting to 50, with 5 to 10 millimeters of rain and highs near 19. Central regions will see winds around 30, gusting to 50, looking at around 10 to 15 millimeters of rain and highs of 20. Further south, winds will be gusting up to 40 with a 30% chance of showers and highs near 21. And tonight, showers and thunderstorms continue across the region with another 5 to 10 millimeters possible, looking at lows near 14. And that's your forecast. The weather may be unsettled, but at least it's consistent about being dramatic. I'm Jenny Hagan.
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Come on, I can wait all night. What's it gonna be, boy? 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Yes?

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4: Showers and thunderstorms continue across west central Saskatchewan today. Northern areas can expect winds around 20, gusting to 50, with 5 to 10 millimeters of rain and highs near 19. Central regions will see winds around 30, gusting to 50, looking at around 10 to 15 millimeters of rain and highs of 20. Further south, winds will be gusting up to 40 with a 30% chance of showers and highs near 21. And tonight, showers and thunderstorms continue across the region with another 5 to 10 millimeters possible, looking at lows near 14. And that's your forecast. The weather may be unsettled, but at least it's consistent about being dramatic. I'm Jenny Hagan.
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1: Guerrero with a fly ball to right. He's hit it well. It is gone.
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1: Got him! Jeff Hoffman strikes out Cody Bellinger, and the Blue Jays have done it.
0: From the first pitch to the final out, your home for Toronto Blue Jays baseball is CJYM 1330.
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3: Showers and thunderstorms continue across West Central Saskatchewan today. Northern areas can expect winds around 20 gusting to 50 with 5 to 10 millimeters of rain and highs near 19. Central regions will see winds around 30 gusting to 50, looking at around 10 to 15 millimeters of rain and highs of 20. Further south, winds will be gusting up to 40 with a 30% chance of showers and highs near 21. And tonight, showers and thunderstorms continue across the region with another 5 to 10 millimeters possible, looking at lows near 14. And that's your forecast. The weather may be unsettled, but at least it's consistent about being dramatic. I'm Jenny Hagan.
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3: Showers and thunderstorms continue across west central Saskatchewan today. Northern areas can expect winds around 20, gusting to 50, with 5 to 10 millimeters of rain and highs near 19. Central regions will see winds around 30, gusting to 50, looking at around 10 to 15 millimeters of rain and highs of 20. Further south, winds will be gusting up to 40 with a 30% chance of showers and highs near 21. And tonight, showers and thunderstorms continue across the region with another 5 to 10 millimeters possible, looking at lows near 14. And that's your forecast. The weather may be unsettled, but at least it's consistent about being dramatic. I'm Jenny Hagan.
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0: Blue Jays baseball is more than a game. 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
1: Guerrero with a fly ball to right. He's hit it well. It is gone.
0: 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You bring the hot dogs and peanuts.
1: Got him! Jeff Hoffman strikes out Cody Bellinger, and the Blue Jays have done it.
0: From the first pitch to the final out, your home for Toronto Blue Jays baseball is CJYM 1330.
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3: Showers and thunderstorms continue across West Central Saskatchewan today. Northern areas can expect winds around 20, gusting to 50, with 5 to 10 millimeters of rain and highs near 19. Central regions will see winds around 30, gusting to 50, looking at around 10 to 15 millimeters of rain and highs of 20. Further south, winds will be gusting up to 40 with a 30% chance of showers and highs near 21. And tonight, showers and thunderstorms continue across the region with another 5 to 10 millimeters possible, looking at lows near 14. And that's your forecast. The weather may be unsettled, but at least it's consistent about being dramatic. I'm Jenny Hagan.
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4: Showers and thunderstorms continue across west central Saskatchewan today. Northern areas can expect winds around 20, gusting to 50, with 5 to 10 millimeters of rain and highs near 19. Central regions will see winds around 30, gusting to 50, looking at around 10 to 15 millimeters of rain and highs of 20. Further south, winds will be gusting up to 40 with a 30% chance of showers and highs near 21. And tonight, showers and thunderstorms continue across the region with another 5 to 10 millimeters possible, looking at lows near 14. And that's your forecast. The weather may be unsettled, but at least it's consistent about being dramatic. I'm Jenny Hagan.
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0: Jays baseball is more than a game. 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
1: Guerrero with a fly ball to right. 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
1: Got him! And strikes out Cody Bellinger, and the Blue Jays have done it.
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6: For today, 10 to 15 millimeters of rain and thunderstorms, windy with a high of 21 and the humidex 26. 5 to 10 millimeters of rain tonight with a low of 15 degrees. Tomorrow, showers and thunderstorms, windy and a high of 19. Sunshine for Monday, 24 degrees, and then on Tuesday, partly sunny with a high of 21. Current weather conditions can be found anytime on your West Central online app. I'm Judy Peters.
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3: For today, 10 to 15 millimeters of rain and thunderstorms, windy with a high of 21 and the humidex 26. 5 to 10 millimeters of rain tonight with a low of 15 degrees. Tomorrow, showers and thunderstorms, windy and a high of 19. Sunshine for Monday, 24 degrees, and then on Tuesday, partly sunny with a high of 21. Current weather conditions can be found anytime on your West Central online app. I'm Judy Peters.
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1: The TD Sask Jazz Festival is set to return to Saskatoon this summer from July 4th to July 12th. 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
2: From the Provincial News Desk, I'm Judy Peters. Rain will once again dominate the southeast this weekend with a major system. It'll be so big it even stretches into Sunday. That's from Environment and Climate Change Canada meteorologist Julian Corvo.
3: Sunday, it's kind of, the system is still lingering around. There's still going to be some instability. The moisture will still be around.
2: Keep an eye on the forecast anytime by checking out our website or app. The man charged with second-degree murder after Swift Current's first alleged homicide in 4 years had his matters addressed in court. Reporter Kirsty Hansen tells us more.
4: Christopher Sean Foster appeared in Swift Current Provincial Court via video on Wednesday, where the defense counsel said Friday, September 11th has been reserved for the trial. With no pleas being entered yet and Foster's lawyer unavailable, Judge Carl Bazin was unwilling to adjourn to the September date. Foster will return to court on July 8th. More on Swift Current Online. For Gold West Broadcasting, I'm Kirsty Hansen.
2: A Moose Jaw RCMP officer has received a conditional discharge after admitting to unlawfully entering a home during a police investigation. Reporter Sean Slatt has the details.
5: Constable Stephen Sharpin pleaded guilty in Moose Jaw Provincial Court on June 11th to one count of unlawfully being in a dwelling house. He was sentenced to a 12-month conditional discharge and 1 year of probation. The charges stem from an incident on January 13, 2025. RCMP say officers attended a residence in the Moose Jaw detachment area as part of an ongoing investigation. During an altercation with the occupants, Sharpin entered the home without lawful authority. The following day, a complaint was made to Moose Jaw RCMP. No physical injuries were reported. The incident was investigated by Saskatchewan RCMP, and after the Crown recommended charges last October, Sharpin was arrested on October 29, 2025. I'm Sean Slott.
2: Arcola School is being honored for its support of the Terry Fox Foundation. Reporter Scott Bolton tells us how much was raised by the school.
6: The school earned a spot among Saskatchewan's top fundraising schools for 2025. Its 240 students raised $4,810. Foundation officials say every dollar helps advance cancer research. Across Saskatchewan, schools raised more than $353,000 this school year.
2: And that's your provincial news.
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2: For today, 10 to 15 millimeters of rain and thunderstorms, windy with a high of 21 and the humidex 26. 5 to 10 millimeters of rain tonight with a low of 15 degrees. Tomorrow, showers and thunderstorms, windy and a high of 19. Sunshine for Monday, 24 degrees, and then on Tuesday, partly sunny with a high of 21. Current weather conditions can be found anytime on your West Central Online app. I'm Judy Peters.
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8: For today, 10 to 15 millimeters of rain and thunderstorms, windy with a high of 21 and the humidex 26. 5 to 10 millimeters of rain tonight with a low of 15 degrees. Tomorrow, showers and thunderstorms, windy and a high of 19. Sunshine for Monday, 24 degrees, and then on Tuesday, partly sunny with a high of 21. Current weather conditions can be found anytime on your West Central online app. I'm Judy Peters.
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2: For today, 10 to 15 millimeters of rain and thunderstorms, windy with a high of 21 and the humidex 26. 5 to 10 millimeters of rain tonight with a low of 15 degrees. Tomorrow, showers and thunderstorms, windy and a high of 19. Sunshine for Monday, 24 degrees, and then on Tuesday, partly sunny with a high of 21. Current weather conditions can be found anytime on your West Central online app. I'm Judy Peters.
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1: The Flaxcomb Recreation Association is putting on a dinner and country music with music from Cole Patton at the Flaxcomb Community Hall Tuesday, June 30th. Dinner will be served at 6:30. It's a good deal, only $15 for adults, $5 for 12 years and under, and kids 3 and under eat free. And following the supper will be the first annual Senior Lifetime Achievement Award sponsored by Sask Energy at 7:45. It's a free event with tea, coffee, and dessert. So if you can't make it for supper, head on down later on for a snack and still enjoy some live music. That's Tuesday, June 30th at the Flaxcomb Community Hall. And if you have an event or a fundraiser to share for your community, you can post it for free on the West Central Online Events page.
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1: 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He's hit it well. It is gone.
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1: Got it! And strikes out Cody Bellinger, and the Blue Jays have done it.
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9: For today, 10 to 15 millimeters of rain and thunderstorms, windy with a high of 21 and the humidex 26. 5 to 10 millimeters of rain tonight with a low of 15 degrees. Tomorrow, showers and thunderstorms, windy and a high of 19. Sunshine for Monday, 24 degrees, and then on Tuesday, partly sunny with a high of 21. Current weather conditions can be found anytime on your West Central online app. I'm Judy Peters.
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1: Guerrero with a fly ball to right. 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
1: Got him! Jeff Hoffman strikes out Cody Bellinger, and the Blue Jays have done it.
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0: Today, 10 to 15 millimeters of rain and thunderstorms, windy with a high of 21 and the humidex 26. 5 to 10 millimeters of rain tonight with a low of 15 degrees. Tomorrow, showers and thunderstorms, windy and a high of 19. Sunshine for Monday, 24 degrees, and then on Tuesday, partly sunny with a high of 21. Current weather conditions can be found anytime on your West Central online app. I'm Judy Peters.
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1: The Sybil Community Club presents the Sybil Quilt Show. It's happening June 25th and 26th at the Sybil Community Hall. There will be everything from pillows, wall hangs, quilts, and other homemade items. There will be yummy food available, and admission is just $15 a day. All the proceeds from the event will be going to support community projects in the area. That's the Sybil Quilt Show, June 25th and 26th at the Sybil Community Hall. And if you have an event or a fundraiser to share for your community, you can post it for free on the West Central Online Events page.
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0: Styx on a Saturday morning with Saskatchewan's best music. Hope you're having a great weekend. I'm Colin Powers. It is the last weekend of June. Yes, this year is already half over, and that is hard to believe. Next week is a short work week with Canada Day, but it won't be a long weekend since July 1st falls on the Wednesday. I suppose you could make it a long weekend if you book some time off around it, but I think a lot of people just took the whole week off next week anyway with the start of summer holidays, and they can go on a big trip with their kids. However you spend this weekend or Canada Day, and we hope you have a lot of fun, and we'll get those weather details for the next few days for you in just a few moments.
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10: For today, 10 to 15 millimeters of rain and thunderstorms, windy with a high of 21 and the humidex 26. 5 to 10 millimeters of rain tonight with a low of 15 degrees. Tomorrow, showers and thunderstorms, windy and a high of 19. Sunshine for Monday, 24 degrees, and then on Tuesday, partly sunny with a high of 21. Current weather conditions can be found anytime on your West Central online app. I'm Judy Peters.
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0: Great Big C on a Saturday morning with Saskatchewan's best music. I'm Colin Powers. Hope you're having a great weekend. Yeah, big summer events are ramping up now. This is a big day in Swift Current. It's the last day of Frontier Days. The parade will be going through downtown this morning, and I know there's already a lot of lawn chairs lining Central Avenue North with people saving their spots for the parade. There's also a rodeo performance at 5 o'clock this afternoon, and the great grandstand concert. The grandstand shows have been great this week, and they've had comedian Quick Dick McDick and Jason McCoy with the Roadhammers. And tonight, it's Bed of Roses, who are Canada's premier Bon Jovi tribute band. And they'll perform before the fireworks wrap up everything tonight. And you can go to SwiftCurrentOnline.com and take a look at the sights and sounds of Frontier Days.
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10: For today, 10 to 15 millimeters of rain and thunderstorms. Windy with a high of 21 and the humidex 26. 5 to 10 millimeters of rain tonight with a low of 15 degrees. Tomorrow, showers and thunderstorms. Windy and a high of 19. Sunshine for Monday, 24 degrees. And then on Tuesday, partly sunny with a high of 21. Current weather conditions can be found anytime on your West Central online app. I'm Judy Peters.
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0: Billy Joel on a Saturday morning with Saskatchewan's best music. Hope you're having a great weekend. I'm Colin Powers. I'm in Swiftcurrent, as many of you know, and I've been having a lot of fun at Frontier Days. One of the exciting things this year was the triumphant return of elephant ears. If you don't know what they are, it's fried dough, and you can put different toppings on it. Think beaver tails, but rounder and maybe slightly bigger. And they returned to Frontier Days for the first time in about a decade. And I was so excited to have one again this year. You know, there's been a lot of great fair food here in Swiftcurrent this week. Meanwhile, some shocking fair food news coming from the Saskatoon X. I'll explain what's going on after 10.
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2: 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At 11, there'll be a color guard ceremony and flag raising. Then to follow, there'll be free cake and cupcakes hosted by the town of Kindersley, a free barbecue sponsored by the Kindersley and District Co-op, free ice cream sponsored by the Kindersley Masonic Lodge. There'll also be games and activities for all ages, including live music, carnival games, face painting, a photo booth, petting zoo, horseback and wagon ride, and so much more. That's on July 1st at the Kindersley Museum. Afterwards, head over to Rotary Park for more festivities. And if you have an event or a fundraiser to share for your community, you can post it for free on the West Central online events page.
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0: Freddie Mercury and Queen on a Saturday morning with Saskatchewan's best music. Colin Powers here with you again. Oh, some earth-shattering fair food news coming from Saskatoon. Organizers for the Saskatoon X announced that their famous Spud Nuts will not be coming back. Yeah, if you don't know what they are, they're like donuts, but they're made from potato starch. They're unique to the Saskatoon X, and they've been a favorite for fairgoers there for decades. No specific reason was given for why they've been removed, but the news prompted a lot of reactions on social media, and a lot of people have even offered to take up making those Spud Nuts and keeping that tradition alive, so we'll see what happens with that. The Saskatoon X is coming up in August at Prairieland Park.
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2: 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Jeff Hoffman strikes out Cody Bellinger, and the Blue Jays have done it.
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8: For today, 10 to 15 millimeters of rain and thunderstorms. Windy with a high of 21 and the humidex 26. 5 to 10 millimeters of rain tonight with a low of 15 degrees. Tomorrow, showers and thunderstorms, windy and a high of 19. Sunshine for Monday, 24 degrees, and then on Tuesday, partly sunny with a high of 21. Current weather conditions can be found anytime on your West Central online app. I'm Judy Peters.
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0: Bonnie Raitt on a Saturday morning with Saskatchewan's best music. Colin Powers here with you again. Hope you've been enjoying the World Cup soccer, and there's a lot of soccer on top today with the final day of group stage matches before the knockout stage begins tomorrow. And tomorrow is a big game for Canada as they look to make even more history. Earlier, they got their first ever win at the Men's World Cup. And the men's team also advanced to the knockout round for the first time ever after finishing second in Group B. Canada has a round of 32 match against South Africa tomorrow in Los Angeles, and that game will start at 1 o'clock.
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2: 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Jeff Hoffman strikes out Cody Bellinger, and the Blue Jays have done it.
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10: For today, 10 to 15 millimeters of rain and thunderstorms, windy with a high of 21 and the Humidex 26. 5 to 10 millimeters of rain tonight with a low of 15 degrees. Tomorrow, showers and thunderstorms, windy and a high of 19. Sunshine for Monday, 24 degrees, and then on Tuesday, partly sunny with a high of 21. Current weather conditions can be found anytime on your West Central online app. I'm Judy Peters.
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0: Saskatchewan's best music with Belinda Carlisle on a Saturday morning. Hope you're having a great weekend. I'm Colin Powers. Well, it's been pretty soggy in parts of Saskatchewan over the last few days. Rain has put a damper on some outdoor events, but it's certainly being welcomed by the farmers. And I'll tell you how much this rain has helped after 11 o'clock.
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2: The town of Kindersley, Kindersley Museum, and Better Together present a Canada Day celebration on July 1st. 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There will also be food trucks, carnival games, a foam pit, barrel trains, inflatables, face painting, live entertainment, obstacle courses, and so much more. And then end the evening off with fireworks at dusk around 9:45. That's at the Rotary Park in Kindersley on July 1st. And if you have an event or a fundraiser to share for your community, you can post it for free on the West Central Online Events page.
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0: Easy like Saturday morning. The Commodores with Saskatchewan's best music. Colin Powers here with you again. Last weekend of June, it's been a pretty wet month for parts of Saskatchewan, but this recent rainfall is giving crops, hay fields, and pastures a much-needed boost. Crop extension specialist Shannon Chan says conditions have improved significantly after several dry seasons, and overall crop conditions are encouraging, even if development stages vary across most of Saskatchewan.
1: Things are looking nice and green out there. Unfortunately, sometimes that's weeds too, but so that's something to keep in mind. But yeah, the crops that I've seen are looking pretty good. Everything is in a bit different stages in some areas.
0: Chan says early moisture is helping crops get off to a stronger start than in recent years.
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3: 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Jeff Hoffman strikes out Cody Bellinger, and the Blue Jays have done it.
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0: see you down at Skyline Convenience. It's movie night out here on the farm, but the missus says there's no popcorn, so I'm scooting to Skyline Convenience to pick up some treats. She wants some Dr. Pepper and licorice whips. The kids want pizza and potato chips. Me, I gotta have some chocolate, so I pick up a Snickers, because it's my fave. Skyline Convenience has the snacks you crave for movie night, game night, and poker games. And always a great cup of coffee. Skyline Convenience in Looseland.
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6: For today, 10 to 15 millimeters of rain and thunderstorms. Windy with a high of 21 and the Humidex 26. 5 to 10 millimeters of rain tonight with a low of 15 degrees. Tomorrow, showers and thunderstorms. Windy and a high of 19. Sunshine for Monday, 24 degrees. And then on Tuesday, partly sunny with a high of 21. Current weather conditions can be found anytime on your West Central online app. I'm Judy Peters.
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0: Standing in line with Haywire on a Saturday morning with Saskatchewan's best music. Colin Powers here with you again. Thanks for joining us wherever you are across the province on CKSW 570 if you're in Swift Current for Frontier Days, or on CJ 1150 in Estevan if you're there for the Provincial Lacrosse Championships that are happening there all weekend. Wherever you are in Saskatchewan, thank you for making us a part of your weekend. 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
11: For today, 10 to 15 millimeters of rain and thunderstorms. Windy with a high of 21 and the humidex 26. 5 to 10 millimeters of rain tonight with a low of 15 degrees. Tomorrow, showers and thunderstorms, windy and a high of 19. Sunshine for Monday, 24 degrees, and then on Tuesday, partly sunny with a high of 21. Current weather conditions can be found anytime on your West Central online app. I'm Judy Peters.
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0: Gary Newman, song about cars, of course, on Saturday morning with Saskatchewan's best music. Colin Powers here with you again. Hope you're having a great weekend. 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
2: From the Provincial News Desk, I'm Judy Peters. A Moose Jaw RCMP officer has been sentenced for unlawfully entering a house while on duty. Here's reporter Sean Slatt to tell us more.
3: Constable Stephen Sharpin was given a 12-month conditional discharge and one-year probation after pleading guilty in Moose Jaw Provincial Court on June 11th for unlawfully being in a dwelling house. According to RCMP, Moose Jaw RCMP attended a residence in the detachment area as part of an ongoing investigation on January 13, 2025, where there was an altercation with the occupants and Sharpin unlawfully entered the house. The next day, the victim reported a complaint to Moose Jaw RCMP. No physical injuries were reported to police at the time. Saskatchewan RCMP investigated the incident. On October 20th, 2025, the Crown recommended charges and Sharpin was arrested on October 29th. I'm Sean Slott.
2: The man charged after the suspicious death of Matthew Neufeld last August saw his matters return to court, facing a second-degree murder charge. Here's reporter Kirsty Hansen with more.
4: Christopher Sean Foster was present in Swift Current Provincial Court on Wednesday by a video from the Regina Correctional Center, where it was highlighted that no pleas have been entered yet. A court date in September has been reserved for the trial, but as no pleas have been entered, Foster's case was adjourned to July 8th. For Golden West Broadcasting, I'm Kirsty Hansen.
2: Health card renewals are coming to Saskatchewan later this year, and eHealth Saskatchewan wants residents to make sure their information is correct. Reporter Terrence Vosh has more details.
5: Renewal stickers will be mailed out beginning in mid-September to eligible residents and will keep health cards valid until December 31, 2029. Officials warn that allowing a health card to expire could result in residents being billed for medical services normally covered by the provincial health plan.
2: Several Southeast Saskatchewan schools are being recognized for their longtime support of the Terry Fox Run. Naming those contributors, here's reporter Scott Bolton.
6: Cardiff Education Complex, Carlisle Elementary, Gladmar Regional, McCoon School, and Arcola all continue to raise thousands of dollars for cancer research. Arcola was named one of the top fundraising schools in the province. The school has taken part in 38 Terry Fox runs. Its lifetime total now stands at more than $129,000.
2: And that's your provincial news.
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2: For today, 10 to 15 millimeters of rain and thunderstorms, windy with a high of 21 and the humidex 26. 5 to 10 millimeters of rain tonight with a low of 15 degrees. Tomorrow, showers and thunderstorms, windy and a high of 19. Sunshine for Monday, 24 degrees, and then on Tuesday, partly sunny with a high of 21. Current weather conditions can be found anytime on your West Central Online app. I'm Judy Peters.
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0: Gino Vannelli, just a motion away on a Saturday afternoon. We're in your lunch hour now with Saskatchewan's best music. Colin Powers here. Thanks for letting us be a part of your weekend. And we're putting the spotlight on the women who build and strengthen our communities every day with her voice, presented by CCAN. 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You can read her story on Swift Current online. 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Click the Her Voice link on your local website to read more stories, and that's where you can nominate someone you'd like to see featured on Her Voice, presented by CCAN.
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11: For today, 10 to 15 millimeters of rain and thunderstorms, windy with a high of 21 and the humidex 26. 5 to 10 millimeters of rain tonight with a low of 15 degrees. Tomorrow, showers and thunderstorms, windy and a high of 19. Sunshine for Monday, 24 degrees, and then on Tuesday, partly sunny with a high of 21. Current weather conditions can be found anytime on your West Central online app. I'm Judy Peters.
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0: Tom Cochran and Red Rider on a Saturday afternoon with Saskatchewan's best music. Hope you're having a great weekend. I'm Colin Powers. Another busy Saturday in the WCBL. The Trans-Canada Clash is renewed tonight as the Moose Jaw Miller Express visit the Regina Red Sox at Curry Field. Meanwhile, the Saskatoon Berries are hosting the Weyburn Beavers tonight. The Swiftcurrent 57s have the day off, but they'll head to Regina to face the Red Sox tomorrow afternoon.
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8: For today, 10 to 15 millimeters of rain and thunderstorms, windy with a high of 21 and the Humidex 26. 5 to 10 millimeters of rain tonight with a low of 15 degrees. Tomorrow, showers and thunderstorms, windy and a high of 19. Sunshine for Monday, 24 degrees, and then on Tuesday, partly sunny with a high of 21. Current weather conditions can be found anytime on your West Central Online app. I'm Judy Peters.
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0: Frozen Ghost on a Saturday afternoon with Saskatchewan's best music. Colin Powers here with you again. Now, if you're joining us on AM 1190 in Weyburn, 1330 CJYM in Rosedown, or 1210 CFYM in Kindersley, we'll be getting you to Blue Jays baseball very soon. The Toronto Blue Jays continuing a four-game set with the Texas Rangers and a 10-game homestand, which takes them to Canada Day against the New York Mets next week.
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0: Crash with London Calling. You know, great songs never age. They just find new listeners. That's one of the things I love about doing this show. Whether it's The Clash or AC/DC or Journey or somebody new, the connection people have with music never really changes. So thanks for spending part of your day with me. Hope you enjoyed the stories, the songs. Take care of each other. Roll with the punches. This is Brian Adams. See you next time.
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